News 24 will be back after this short break. News 24 will be back after this short break.

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News 24 will be back after this short break.

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0: the ability to have inducements, though?
1: You'd have to argue for those. You'd have to ask those who, put those inducements out there. I think both in the national platform and in the legislation, we've drawn a line. The Labor Party national platform and in the legislation that's passed Parliament, we've drawn a line on certain aspects of inducements. If that doesn't work to reduce gambling harm, then I'm sure that's something that the review will consider.
0: Let me just finish with an example then. You know, if someone loses $200 and then the algorithm from a betting company pings and says, here's a deposit bonus match.
1: Bet.
0: Or bonus bet, or, you know, put in this much and we'll match it. Is that really ever of benefit? Isn't that only ever going to target someone? Because when people say, well, it could trigger responsible gambling for a betting company, why not just make it clear that can't happen?
1: Well, those at risk at gambling harm will be banned from receiving those text messages.
0: But that's so objective, isn't it? Whether someone's lost too much money that day or not is impossible to say. The question goes, why inducements? Why allow them?
1: Well, there are plenty of examples where inducements aren't allowed. And I guess, as I was saying before, once we get to that review date in 3 years' time, I'm sure there'll be another round of people calling for reform, and I don't think that's a bad thing.
0: So you think there will be a genuine incremental change in 3 years? It won't be...
1: Well, there's a statutory review, right? And that provides the community and members of Parliament the opportunity to address some of the deficiencies.
0: You've got to get back to the committee, so I'll leave it there. Jerome Laxalt, thanks for your time.
1: Thanks a lot.
2: The CEO of Catholic Schools New South Wales has been sacked after appearing at a corruption inquiry into alleged dodgy donations to the Liberal Party. Meantime, former Perrottet Government Minister David Elliott has just spoken at the hearing. Let's go live to New South Wales political reporter Julia Bradley. Julia, what have we heard today?
3: Well, Tom, David Elliott isn't accused of any wrongdoing, but he was called before ICAC to hopefully shed some light on what they're investigating. So the commission is looking at whether there's been a breach of electoral laws, in particular probing these alleged dodgy donations that have been given to members of the New South Wales Liberal Party. That is this group of right-wing Liberal Party operatives who call themselves the Reformers. The allegations contain the suggestion that they had used that money for branch stacking operations, so to prop up the right wing of the party by funding memberships and retaining memberships. Now, David Elliott comes into this because one of the alleged donors is a man called John Nassif, a property developer. The commission hearing the allegation that Nassif had this ulterior motive in allegedly donating to the Reformers, which was to knock off David Elliott, bring down his political career because he was opposing Nassif's developments. The commission today asking Elliott about this so-called shit sheet the Reformers put together about him.
4: Did you ever become aware that there was something called a shit sheet or a dirt sheet or so, apart from what's emerged in this inquiry that was being circulated?
5: I've only heard about the infamous shit sheet since this inquiry started, yeah.
4: Did you become aware that there were false allegations being aired that you had, that you'd had an affair?
5: Yes.
4: Okay. And so you knew about that?
5: I knew about that. I just didn't realise it was all being catalogued on a shit sheet.
3: There was so much animosity because Elliott was from the centre-right faction of the party, whereas the Reformers from the right, a group that Elliott has claimed functioned as a cult. Nassif was allegedly really, really angry and went to a number of lengths to try to sideline David Elliott, including sending private investigators to his home, also confronting David Elliott's chief of staff, saying they had an image that could bring down his career, which was of him shooting and illegal weapon. He said things really escalated when he opposed one of Nassif's major developments.
4: You said something like it was after the Cherry Book proposal got knocked back that Mr. Nassif went nuts.
5: Yeah.
4: Is this the sort of thing you're talking about?
5: Yeah. Private investigators, death threats. I'm not saying that he was responsible for it, but it was just a coincidence. I don't think it was a coincidence. And on two occasions, he tracked me down in public places.
3: He claimed that this sham scheme led to a major branch stacking in Sydney's Hills District.
5: By this time, it was all becoming evident to me that there were some that a cult had taken over the Liberal Party, and particularly that electorate in the in the Opus Dei faction, the religious right, that they had been fervent. They wouldn't even respond to invitations for me to come to Christmas drinks.
3: Elliot later revealing he plans to launch legal action against people who smeared him.
6: This is worse than what I expected. It's certainly more widespread than what I expected. There are names that are being used that I had absolutely no idea. But clearly more reform is needed. How is it that we're getting these people that are still getting through pre-selections? How is it the probity checks aren't being made? And it's not just the Labor Party now. We've seen it the Liberal Party, and they're just as bad.
3: David Elliott asking political parties in New South Wales to reflect on the practices that are in effect. The Commission's inquiry continuing on Monday, Tom.
2: Julia, thank you. When we come back, combating sexual violence set to be front and centre in next week's National Cabinet meeting, plus how the FBI foiled a secret plot to bomb the New York State Capitol.
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1: Okay, it's time for Caleb Bond's Blast from the Past. And this week we go to the top 40 for 5 AD Adelaide for August 21, 1970.

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1: Australians keen to have an abundance of cheap, reliable energy going into the future must ask themselves whether or not they have been dudded by the anti-nuclear agenda of successive moronic Australian governments. As Joanna Nova

0: Too good. Or, as Gilbert and Sullivan might have put it, had they been writing their witty operettas these days, the sun whose rays are all ablaze, we do our best to rhyme it. Don't blush for shame, it's all the same. It is just climate schmimet. Coming up, we'll finally get to the bottom of who the mystery blonde is who accompanies Donald Trump everywhere. Plus, Australia's debt reaches $1 trillion. Bridget McKenzie joins me in a tick.
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1: Welcome back to breaking news this evening. And Prince Harry and six other celebrities have been ordered to pay almost $18 million in legal costs after losing their hacking case against the

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1: Okay, it's time for Caleb Bond's Blast from the Past. And this week we go to the top 40 for 5 AD Adelaide for August 21, 1970.

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News 24 will be back after this short break. 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

News 24 will be back after this short break. News 24 will be back after this short break.